0: Dean and Sam Fender still reigning supreme on the top of the UK charts. Like the longest running UK number one ever.
1: So it's just an incredible
0: massive.
1: Song.
0: It's really so is. Good. Rein me in. Very soon, maybe it's a good song to eat to because you convinced me to chat to Australia's number one competitive eater. We'll do that very soon.
1: Yep. And I really did have to try hard because Tim was not interested.
0: I wonder if competitive eating runs in the family.
1: Oh.
0: Do you or your kids work for the family business?
1: I think it's an amazing thing when you hear about people starting a business and then the family works for it and then it grows and it goes for generations. I love that so
0: and
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0: 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Come winter in Melbourne, it's every bit different.
1: 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This is the Maddie Rowe Oz Music Show.

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0: 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It's Ricky Lee and Tim. Good morning. Whisper challenge time.
1: This is very exciting. 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
2: Tangled in these headphones. Okay, I'm ready. Sorry. Not used to cable headphones.
0: Oh, yeah. What do you use?
2: My AirPods Max.
0: Okay.
1: Oh, you broadcast with those.
2: Yeah, well, actually, I do connect those by cable if I'm doing on air. But these long cables.
1: It is a long cable. It gets a bit tangled in the chair wheel.
2: It does, in the chair wheel.
0: Everyone else seems to manage. Whisper challenge time.

0: What's with Kerry and all our listeners this morning stuck on the M5? It's the M5 East, closed city bound, emergency roadworks. We'll keep you posted if that changes, but just avoid the area if you can. Or work from home, you know. I wouldn't encourage that normally, but if that's
1: some
0: your only
1: don't
0: way.
1: Have the choice.
0: Yeah, she's been stuck there for, well, close to an hour now.
1: Longer than her usual commute. How frustrating.
0: At least you got us. Hopefully we're helping you a little bit.
1: And we want to know right now on 13 24 10, have you had like a dream